0: Radio Ostfriesland. 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
1: What number is this, Chip?
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And if your man gives you trouble just to move out on the double, and you don't let it trouble your brain, 'cause away goes trouble down the drain. 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
1: 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First thing every morning that I do is start missing you.

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0: 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It just came out this week, and the song is called Surrender.
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0: 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Radio Ostfriesland. Hey, was bist du das?
1: Freeze, I'm my baker. Put your hands in the air. Give me all your money.
2: This is the story of my baker.